0: Kein Schlaf? Kein Problem. 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The Wolf, New Country and the Legends.
1: 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A

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1: Let's do it again. Für alle, die nachts noch was vorhaben. The Wolf, New Country and the Legends.

the riders loped on by him, he heard one call his name. If you want to save your soul from hell, riding on our reins, then cowboy, change your ways today, or with us you will ride.

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Yes, and how many times can a man turn his head and pretend that he just doesn't

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1: Busted flat in Baton Rouge and heading for the trains. Feeling nearly faded as my jeans. 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

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He was teaching about right from wrongs, but she didn't listen much. So the next time that you see her, would you tell her this from me?

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Country macht's leichter. The Wolf. New Country and the Legends.

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3: Everybody's got a problem, so do I. But we ain't gonna solve them on a Saturday night. I just put a paycheck in the bank.